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At sa ating pong business news, inflation pick up for the second consecutive month in March, sending policymakers scrambling for a fix as the continued spike in rice prices remain the biggest contributor to the uptick. Inflation as measured by the Consumer Price Index bolted 3.7% year-on-year in March, beating the February reading of 3.4% according to the PSA or the Philippine Statistics Authority. But the price gains last March were below market expectations of a 3.8% inflation rate, which was well within the 3.4 to 4.2% forecast range of the BSP for the month. At the same time, inflation managed to stay within the 2 to 4% target band of the central bank for the fourth straight month, although the figure inched closer to the upper limit. National statistician Claire Dennis Mapa told a press conference that rice, a staple food for Filipino households, was mostly responsible for the faster inflation in March. Data showed that rice inflation had soared to a 15-year high

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2: Bago po ang ating chika, reminder from Transex, ang kanila pong next shipment is due to depart on the 9th of May 2024 at darating po ito ng 22nd of June 2024. Kung gusto niyo pong magpadala for this April, you have to have your box ready by the 26th of April. Yan po ang cut-off date para po sa mga outside Auckland and para po sa mga Aucklanders naman. Of course, it's going to be on the 4th of May. Kaya kung gusto niyo pong makakuha ng box, you can call them on 274-7595 or 021-555-997 or you can email them at info@transex.co.nz. At ang ating pong chika for this afternoon is about Paolo Avellino and Kylie Versosa. They were previously in the cast daw po of the romantic drama Kasal in 2018. Directed by Ruel Bayani, although they didn't have scenes together. Sabi po ni Paolo na natutuwa daw siya that this time magkakaroon na naman sila ng chance ni Kylie na magkasama. And of course, the same din po ang sentiment ni Kylie. Sabi po niya, Paolo became my acting coach when they did Kasal. And yung daw pong very new pa rin daw siya noon sa business and she wanted to work with Paolo din and of course again. So after 6 years, the two are paired na naman po sa isang light romance. Ang title po ay Elevator with director Philip King at the helm. Given this great material in Elevator with Viva and Rain Entertainment, sabi po ni Kylie na finally raw po ay matutupad na ang kanyang wish na makasamang muli si Paolo. That makes it easier daw para sa kanilang dalawa to work as characters and actors because si Paolo

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And he's really one of the hottest actors daw recently. 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We also need to earn, sabi niya nga po, dahil natutuwa siya. Yung career niya po is really soaring. He has 2 TV shows that are now airing, yung What's Wrong with Secretary Kim sa Kapamilya Channel and Yun Ling Lang naman daw sa Prime Video. Sumakto rin daw yung shooting nila for Elevator last year. This wouldn't have happened kung hindi raw siya tinanggap ng mga manonood. That's why grateful daw talaga po siya sa pagtanggap ng TV audience and hoping na etong film nila na Elevator will also do good and magkaroon daw po siya ng chance na talagang mapasalamatan ng mga moviegoers properly. Sa Elevator po, Kylie plays Bettina, a career-driven and career-orientated woman. She works as an OFW sa Singapore where a big chunk of the film was shot late last year. At si Bettina raw po, ang karakter ni Kylie Dawn, she's in a point of her life where she is torn between choosing love and career. So, ang sabi po ni Paolo, nakarelate din daw siya dun sa character ni Bettina in a way because very career orientated din daw siya, very driven, and that's why gustong-gusto rin niya ang character nito. According naman din po kay Kylie, si Bettina daw is not the typical Filipina. She's sure modern Pinay. Her goal in life is to become her best self and work for her goals. Paolo, meanwhile, plays Jared, also an OFW in Singapore, who has bigger dreams for himself. He dreams about attaining the highest position in the company that he works for. His ideas cannot be executed because he has no capital for the business. So, parang dun sa storyline po ay na-meet ni Paolo yung boss ni Bettina. Kaya po, dun po magkakaroon ng mess up ang kanilang love story. Kasi hindi daw siya makaka-decide whether or not he would pursue his dream or his feelings for Bettina. Direct Philip King wrote and directed Elevator and the film Hughes Closer to His Heart. Sabi po kasi ng director na si Philip, my lolo is a migrant from China. In a way, yung story daw po ng Jared and Bettina, along with other OFWs and migrant workers in Singapore, was one of his intentions. While doing the research din daw po in Singapore, they talked to a lot of OFWs there and tried to encapsulate how they make something of themselves. Bettina and Jared work hard abroad, but they cannot escape the fact that love happens somewhere along the way. It just turns your plans and your world upside down. Hopefully, even they shot Elevator in Singapore, they are going to be able to convey a different story for the viewers because they focus on characters punching up in their lives. So yung Elevator daw po is a metaphor. If you want to punch up in your life, that means you are in the abyss. I think it's just like an elevator, it's not stuck in just one floor. In a split second, you can go up or down. And that's where Jared, which is Paolo's character, is fighting for. What is important now is he gets on the rides in the elevator. So, fight, fight, fight lang. That was the driving thought in the head daw nung pinitch po ni Derek Hyun. At sa panglapong nating chika, mahalaga para sa kapusip comedy genius na si Michael V or Pitoy ang pagta-travel kasamang kanyang pamilya at binigyan din niya ito ng maging guest siya sa programang Amazing
Earth. Hindi

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4: And it's time for the birthday greetings. 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To Lizelle Luxford, to my dearest Ate Resi, hello big sister, happy happy birthday. May you have a wonderful time as you celebrate your special day. To my kumaring Tessa Palburo, to Mark Kirante, to Ate Lina Magalong, to my lovely niece Lizette Ivy Medina, hello boy, I miss you, happy happy birthday, and hope you're having a wonderful time there. At today, meron po tayong mga birthday celebrants, to Dita Leticia Bauer, and to all else celebrating their birthdays today, kung saan man po kayo nagsa-celebrate, happy happy birthday, and may God bless you all.
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1: 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Mea ko tahi tātou. Let's

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7: 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E whaakine, stand by for Sushiga Dampar, with news, interviews and music for Konkani speakers presented by the good guys, Richard, Baptist and Hector. 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
1: And I was never allowed near the console of Radio Cook Islands. You know, I was just what you called a cadet in the newsroom for the daily paper. And if you walked all the way down the corridor, you could see the voices, the faces of the voices that were coming on air, feeding across our nation. And one of them that always, you know, had me awestruck was Turepu Turepu. So Turepu's songs are sung to this day. He was one of the master composers of his time. And he took time out to work on radio and make sure that the song list was playing right and everything. And he was this tall, imposing figure who became as well our country's first poet laureate. But his songs have stood the test of time to this day. They're just pure magic. And to be working face-to-face, you know, just rubbing shoulders of a sort with that kind of mind, with that kind of wisdom. It's a wish I would have for other journals, but it was just special for its time. Mm-hmm. And in a twinkling of an eye, it was gone, of course. He's long passed. People like Turepu, composers like Koraka Koraka, who was one of the first Cook Islanders to bring back the knowledge of playing the nose flute, the vivo, that, you know, you often hear it and see it in Tahiti, but he brought it back to the Cook Islands, and he would use it to mix with his performance.

0: poetry, which of course we'd never heard of. But he revived all that, and his published work and his ideas, they remain to this day. And that was part of the news media context that I grew up with. Noting, of course, that not long after that, and before I even came to New Zealand and joined the, you know, the cohort of Pacific Islanders in Journalism at Manukau Tech back in the day, that was near Otara Shopping Centre in those prefabs. Not that wonderful, imposing, beautiful structure that has a train station underneath that we see now. This was way back in the prefab Manukau Tech days. So I was part of that cohort with Lisa Tau Uma.
1: Jeez, yes.
0: Yeah. Penny, Iki Ua. So there were a few of us, quite a few of us, and yeah, great to see her journey now. But even before that, you know, to be back at the news in Cook Islands as we know it, and to recognize as well that even then, the leadership of media into the region from the Cook Islands was actually quite significant.

Thanks. You've been listening to Pacifica Wire. Thanks very much for listening in over the last hour. And we'll be back again next week. I'll see you then. Bye-bye.

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Box 82146, Highland Park, Harwick. Take charge and don't miss this great opportunity.

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She come from New Orleans. 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

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She said, my son, he's gone. You know he gone in the woods somewhere.